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2: A thunderstorm may fire up tonight, with lows near 69. Tomorrow brings a chance of rain, maybe a rumble of thunder or two mixed in, as highs push to 82. Showers return tomorrow night with around half an inch of rainfall, and lows once again settle into the upper 60s. Friday looks to carry those showers forward, adding about a quarter inch on top, with highs holding steady in the low 80s.
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2: A thunderstorm may fire up tonight, with lows near 69. Tomorrow brings a chance of rain, maybe a rumble of thunder or two mixed in, as highs push to 82. Showers return tomorrow night with around half an inch of rainfall, and lows once again settle into the upper 60s. Friday looks to carry those showers forward, adding about a quarter inch on top, with highs holding steady in the low 80s.
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2: A thunderstorm may fire up tonight, with lows near 69. Tomorrow brings a chance of rain, maybe a rumble of thunder or two mixed in, as highs push to 82. Showers return tomorrow night with around half an inch of rainfall, and lows once again settle into the upper 60s. Friday looks to carry those showers forward, adding about a quarter inch on top, with highs holding steady in the low 80s.
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2: A thunderstorm may fire up tonight, with lows near 69. Tomorrow brings a chance of rain, maybe a rumble of thunder or two mixed in, as highs push to 82. Showers return tomorrow night with around half an inch of rainfall, and lows once again settle into the upper 60s. Friday looks to carry those showers forward, adding about a quarter inch on top, with highs holding steady in the low 80s.
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4: We can't rule out thunderstorms tonight. With lows in the upper 60s, tomorrow brings a chance of showers, maybe a rumble of thunder in there too, with highs in the low 80s. Rain is expected tomorrow night, with about half an inch likely, and lows again in the upper 60s. Friday, that rain sticks around, adding close to a quarter inch, with highs similar in the low 80s.
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3: We can't rule out thunderstorms tonight with lows in the upper 60s. Tomorrow brings a chance of showers, maybe a rumble of thunder in there too, with highs in the low 80s. Rain is expected tomorrow night with about half an inch likely, and lows again in the upper 60s. Friday, that rain sticks around, adding close to a quarter inch, with highs similar in the low 80s.
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4: We can't rule out thunderstorms tonight with lows in the upper 60s. Tomorrow brings a chance of showers, maybe a rumble of thunder in there too, with highs in the low 80s. Rain is expected tomorrow night with about half an inch likely, and lows again in the upper 60s. Friday, that rain sticks around, adding close to a quarter inch, with highs similar in the low 80s.
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0: Overnight, a slim chance of a passing storm, lows near 72. Today, showers are possible with a thunderstorm or two mixed in. Temperatures right around 80. Tonight, rain moves in, around half an inch expected, lows settling into the upper 60s. Tomorrow brings a chance of showers, around a quarter inch possible, with similar highs in the low 80s. Then Saturday turns cloudy with limited sunshine, highs near 81, lows around the mid 60s.
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0: Overnight, a slim chance of a passing storm, lows near 72. Today, showers are possible with a thunderstorm or two mixed in. Temperatures right around 80. Tonight, rain moves in, around half an inch expected, lows settling into the upper 60s. Tomorrow brings a chance of showers, around a quarter inch possible, with similar highs in the low 80s. Then Saturday turns cloudy with limited sunshine, highs near 81, lows around the mid 60s.
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0: mixed in, temperatures right around 80. Tonight, rain moves in around half an inch expected, lows settling into the upper 60s. Tomorrow brings a chance of showers around a quarter inch possible with similar highs in the low 80s. Then Saturday turns cloudy with limited sunshine, highs near 81, lows around the mid 60s.
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0: Overnight, a slim chance of a passing storm, lows near 72. Today, showers are possible with a thunderstorm or two mixed in. Temperatures right around 80. Tonight, rain moves in, around half an inch expected, lows settling into the upper 60s. Tomorrow brings a chance of showers, around a quarter inch possible, with similar highs in the low 80s. Then Saturday turns cloudy with limited sunshine, highs near 81, lows around the mid 60s.
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0: Overnight, a slim chance of a passing storm, lows near 72. Today, showers are possible with a thunderstorm or two mixed in. Temperatures right around 80. Tonight, rain moves in, around half an inch expected, lows settling into the upper 60s. Tomorrow brings a chance of showers, around a quarter inch possible, with similar highs in the low 80s. Then Saturday turns cloudy with limited sunshine, highs near 81, lows around the mid 60s.
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0: Overnight, a slim chance of a passing storm, lows near 72. Today, showers are possible with a thunderstorm or two mixed in. Temperatures right around 80. Tonight, rain moves in, around half an inch expected, lows settling into the upper 60s. Tomorrow brings a chance of showers, around a quarter inch possible, with similar highs in the low 80s. Then Saturday turns cloudy with limited sunshine, highs near 81, lows around the mid 60s.
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1: This morning brings a few showers with highs near 84. Then this evening, rain and thunderstorms roll in, dropping about an inch with lows in the upper 60s. Tomorrow, look for another round of showers, around half an inch, and highs in the low 80s. Tomorrow night stays mostly cloudy with lows again in the upper 60s. Saturday turns mainly cloudy with a high in the upper 70s before lows fall back to the low 60s.
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0: cloudy with lows again in the upper 60s. Saturday turns mainly cloudy with a high in the upper 70s before lows fall back to the low 60s.
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mixtures rich. There is flaps set, 10 degrees.

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1: 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My check engine light just came on.
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0: Yeah, code.
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4: This morning brings a few showers with highs near 84. Then this evening, rain and thunderstorms roll in, dropping about an inch with lows in the upper 60s. Tomorrow, look for another round of showers, around half an inch, and highs in the low 80s. Tomorrow night stays mostly cloudy with lows again in the upper 60s. Saturday turns mainly cloudy with a high in the upper 70s before lows fall back to the low 60s.
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3: Two women are accused of defrauding Wisconsin Medicaid.
1: Millions of dollars in property tax increases.
4: A hike in property taxes.
5: Property taxes statewide saw the largest increase in more than three decades.
1: That's Democrat David Crowley's plan. Crowley and the Democrats seem more interested in raising taxes to fund fraud than fight fraud. Crowley raised property taxes in Milwaukee County.
6: Crowley recommends increasing the property tax levy.
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3: This morning brings a few showers with highs near 84. Then this evening, rain and thunderstorms roll in, dropping about an inch with lows in the upper 60s. Tomorrow, look for another round of showers, around half an inch, and highs in the low 80s. Tomorrow night stays mostly cloudy with lows again in the upper 60s. Saturday turns mainly cloudy with a high in the upper 70s before lows fall back to the low 60s.
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4: Today, a bit of rain is possible, barely a tenth of an inch expected, along with an isolated storm or two and highs in the low 80s. Tonight, look for rain and thunderstorms, with accumulation close to an inch and lows near 68. Showers return tomorrow, with roughly half an inch of rainfall likely and highs holding steady in the low 80s. Tomorrow night turns mostly cloudy, with lows again in the upper 60s.
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Good morning, Van McNeil. Thursday, September 3rd. A shorts suit. Shorts along with the shirt and tie. That's a look for sure.

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But one more go. Labor Day weekend upon us.

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Yeah, summer ain't finished yet. 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I mean, obviously stay hydrated. It's WRYU, Steely Dan.

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12: Today, a bit of rain is possible, barely a tenth of an inch expected, along with an isolated storm or two and highs in the low 80s. Tonight, look for rain and thunderstorms, with accumulation close to an inch and lows near 68. Showers return tomorrow, with roughly half an inch of rainfall likely and highs holding steady in the low 80s. Tomorrow night turns mostly cloudy, with lows again in the upper 60s.
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you donating blood all for the University of Wisconsin again for the We Give Blood competition, trying to earn $1 million for UW. Get going. More online. 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

But guess who on WRYU? Commercial-free WRYU, by the way. It just makes the workday go faster. These guys back, what is old is new again. So Foreign Tongues, the new record, doing very well. But their 2002 comp, 40 Licks, back on the track. The Stones are back, baby. Now go on the road, Mick Jagger. Come to Wisconsin.

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You know, summer's not finished yet. Lots of wheels, motorcycles, car shows, lots going on around the region as we approach Labor Day. Be smart, be safe out there. Queensryche is WRYU. 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

Ah, the sweet emotion of Brewers Cubs. You know, Craig Counsell saying that Yelly's home run wasn't a home run or was questioned or whatever. You're not helping things, Craig Counsell. I know, they're still listening to Whitefish Bay. Doesn't he still live over there? Brewers Cubs again tonight. Let's go, crew. It's WRYU, Tommy Two-Tone.

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Yes, you should go to Wheels on Main in downtown West Bend on Sunday. Should you show? I mean, that's a whole nother question. Over 400 cars, trucks, and bikes downtown West Bend for Wheels on Main on Sunday. 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
3: 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Crowley raised property taxes in Milwaukee County.
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3: Today, a bit of rain is possible, barely a tenth of an inch expected, along with an isolated storm or two and highs in the low 80s. Tonight, look for rain and thunderstorms, with accumulation close to an inch and lows near 68. Showers return tomorrow, with roughly half an inch of rainfall likely and highs holding steady in the low 80s. Tomorrow night turns mostly cloudy, with lows again in the upper 60s.
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quote, "The musical legacy of Alex Van Halen and the band Van Halen is immense. As a drummer, he developed a recognizable sound and style of his own, inspiring musicians for generations. For his impressive career, he has been appointed Knight in the Ord van de Netherslied Louis." Sir Alex Van Halen, he's been knighted in the Netherlands. This just happened yesterday. It's 93.9 Cedarburg, 101.3 West Bend. It's WRYU. Sir Alex Van Halen, please bring your court back to Wisconsin, huh? 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

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New Guitar Hero, Studio Tour, is that what it's called? 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It's WRYU and John Parr.

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authority. A new season of South. We're just a couple of weeks away from season 29 on September 16th. It's John Mellencamp, the authority song on WRYU. Van McNeil, it's not hard to think about Cartman. 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You know, Cartman is just big bone. All right, Dylan, coming in next here. She's going to keep it going. Be smart, be safe out there. Watch out for the motorcycles, too. 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
4: That's Democrat David Crowley's plan. Crowley and the Democrats seem more interested in raising taxes to fund fraud than fight fraud. Crowley raised property taxes in Milwaukee County.
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2: Today, a bit of rain is possible, barely a tenth of an inch expected, along with an isolated storm or two and highs in the low 80s. Tonight, look for rain and thunderstorms, with accumulation close to an inch and lows near 68. Showers return tomorrow, with roughly half an inch of rainfall likely and highs holding steady in the low 80s. Tomorrow night turns mostly cloudy, with lows again in the upper 60s.
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Well, hello there. Happy almost holiday weekend. You ready for the long weekend? I know that I am. There's a big box store that has come out with this 3-in-1 device. It is an enema, a douche, and a water bottle. So yeah, we're going to talk about that. There's an article that's viral online today, and it's got to do with changing the months. So instead of 12 months, this article says we should think about maybe just doing 5 months in the year. I don't like it, but we'll talk about it.

0: 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Too much time on my...
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We rock you, WRYU. Coming up a week from today, Washington County 4-H will host its annual open house and enrollment. Were you part of 4-H? Do you want the kids to be part of 4-H?

Roger Daltrey of The Who. What would you say about Roger? I'm Dylan. I would say, well, he doesn't pull the punch, which I don't know. I don't mind that type of personality. It actually makes things easier. Big article today, loudersound.com has this if you want to check it out. But Roger Daltrey comes clean on The Who's drummer problems. Oh, he says it hasn't been the same since Keith died. And he says, I can't pretend that it has.

A place for everything and everything in its place. Thank you for listening. I'm Dylan. Are you a little that way? I can be a little OCD, so I understand why some people want this. Should we change the calendar from 12 months to 5 months so every month has the same amount of days? We're going to talk more about this.

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A place for everything and everything in its place. I'm Dylan. You know, I can be pretty OCD. I like things to make sense. I like there to be some kind of order. Should we change the calendar from 12 months to 5 months? Here's the argument. They say if there's 365 days in a year, well, then why don't we just have 5 months with 73 days in each of the 5 months? The names for the new months. Maypril is one of them. Joggist. Socktober, which I think is the best, the combination of September, October. I don't want a 73-day month. I'm sure that you don't either. But if we decide to change this, I want you and I and everybody listening to come up with some fun names. I'm not saying that Socktober isn't good, but I think we can do better.

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The movie Clue from 1985. Can you picture some of the scenes? Are you picturing Tim Curry? So there was an alternate ending to that movie where the recently deceased Tim Curry actually was the killer. So people are asking for that ending to the movie. I would love to see it. I don't know about you. Will we ever get it? I don't know. I hope so.

Mansfield rocks here. 93.9 and 101.3. WRYU.

0: You can hear the long-lost Phil Lynott song, Can't Get Away. So this was recorded just weeks before the Thin Lizzy musician passed away. And he did that song with Huey Lewis. It is just one of 29 previously unreleased songs from an upcoming 8-disc Phil Lynott anthology, The Story of My Life. Do you want to hear it? I thought it was good. Loudersound.com has that today.
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6: A hike in property taxes.
7: Property taxes statewide saw the largest increase in more than three decades.
3: That's Democrat David Crowley's plan. Crowley and the Democrats seem more interested in raising taxes to fund fraud than fight fraud. Crowley raised property taxes in Milwaukee County.
8: Crowley recommends increasing the property tax levy.
3: David Crowley even wants to expand the fraud-ridden state Medicaid program.
9: Are you in favor of expanding Medicaid?
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Do you enjoy giving your friends and family a hard time? I do. I'm Dylan, and a big box store has created this 3-in-1 contraption that I think could lead to some really great practical jokes. We're going to get into this more in just a moment. Thanks for listening.

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everybody's talking about this today. So one of the big box stores is selling what they're calling a convenient 3-in-1 device. They're calling it the douche enema water bottle combination system. Now, this is not a normal water bottle, because this is why everybody's freaking out, like, oh, why would you use that as a water bottle? You wouldn't want to take that to the gym or the office or the park. Obviously, you would not. And I don't know that this thing is for me. But my thought was, so little brother's coming for Christmas, and I have a whole cabinet full of water bottles because I'm constantly walking around with a water bottle in my hand. But how funny would it be to set this thing next to the rest of the water bottles and say, oh, Tony, that's my brother's name, you should use that one. Could this help some people? Yeah, sure, it could help some people. For me, I think it's going to be the start of a great practical joke.

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I'm Dylan. Check this one out. A survey conducted 2 weeks ago, only 66% of Americans knew when Labor Day would be celebrated, and 4% of people didn't think there would be a Labor Day at all this year. Okay, have you ever been so busy that you forget what day it is and you just have so much going on, you can't stop? I hope the 4%, that's what's going on with them. And clearly, they need the day. They need Labor Day off.

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After 5 decades of friendship, Steve Vai and Joe Satriani going to come out with an album, The Sea of Emotion, and that will be out November 6th.

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This is a sentence I never thought I'd say on the radio, but here we are. High school football season canceled due to dry humping? What is happening? Yeah, I'm Dylan. Well, we're going to talk more about this.

0: And 93.9 Cedarburg and 101.3 West Bend, WRYU. We rock you. Welcome, riders. Now, everybody else in the car, look twice, right? We always look twice for riders. So the big four-day Harley-Davidson celebration kicked off earlier this morning. Lita Ford tonight. All the information about this, Harley-Davidson.com. Again, that's the museum's website, and it's got the day-by-day breakdown and what's happening and when. So Harley-Davidson.com.
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2: 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Crowley raised property taxes in Milwaukee County.
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10: This evening brings rain and thunderstorms with about half an inch of accumulation, with lows near 69. Tomorrow, more rain and thunderstorms move through, bringing around a quarter inch of accumulation and highs near 84. Tomorrow night looks mostly cloudy, with lows again in the upper 60s. Saturday turns cloudy once more, with highs in the upper 70s. And Sunday rounds things out partly cloudy, highs near 77, lows around the low 60s.
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High school football season canceled due to dry humping. There is an Arizona school district that has had to cancel their entire football season. The short version is they don't have enough eligible players. The longer, crazier version is officials, police are investigating allegations of sexual misconduct involving students during a football camp in July. And it's not just the students. Several faculty members are also on administrative leave. So the end of this, I read through it, inappropriate hazing is what it sounds like was happening here. What in the world? You know, yesterday we had that crazy story out of New York, and there's always something crazy going on in Florida. And what

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Are you a fan of the scary movie franchise? Did you see this latest installment? I think it's 6 as far as the scary movie franchise goes. If you missed it in theaters, that is available on streaming as of today. Yes, you can watch it from your couch.

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The Scorpions pulling out of the rest of their tour dates for 2026. Here is the statement. Due to unforeseen circumstances, the September shows in Las Vegas will be postponed. The band is extremely disappointed, but looks forward to returning to Vegas September of 2027. All right. I hope everybody's okay.

0: toy. The couple announced on Instagram, Sean said, "We created a human being." And of course, Sean doing a bunch of interviews earlier this year, and he said that he promises to keep his father, John Lennon's legacy alive, which I love.
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3: 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Crowley raised property taxes in Milwaukee County.
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Thank you. Thank you for choosing to spend time with us. It's appreciated. I'm Dylan. I'm going to go now. I'm going to go find a beer. Can we talk again tomorrow? I'll be back at about the same time. We will listen to some great rock and roll and kick off the Labor Day weekend. Are you starting your Labor Day weekend early tomorrow? I won't be. I'm a little jealous if you are, but it's fine. It's fine. We should still hang out tomorrow.

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Hey, hey, how you doing? It is Ben Scott singing out. The countdown to Labor Day weekend rolls on. We'll take a look at what Mother Nature has in store for us here in America's Dairyland. We'll do that in about 15 minutes.